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1: 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You can't touch this. You can't touch this. 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

Some days things just take way too much of my energy. I look up and the whole room's spinning. You take my cares away. I get so over.

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1: 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Can I help you today?
0: Yeah, I'd like to make another withdrawal.
1: Again?
0: Yeah, again.
1: Well, as you know by now, there is a substantial penalty for early withdrawal.